0: There we heard a selection of ancient airs and dances played by lutist Paul Odette.
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0: Next, we'll hear music from another Hyperion recording, Bach's Concerto in A minor for flute, violin, and harpsichord.

Consisting of three movements, this concerto reflects Bach's practice of reusing and adapting earlier works. In this case, the first and third movements are based on his Prelude and Fugue in A minor, while the second movement draws from the Trio Sonata for organ in D minor, thus highlighting Bach's innovative approach to composition and his ability to create new works from existing material. Today's performance is by the Australian Chamber Orchestra and features Richard Tognetti as both violinist and director, with Alison Mitchell on flute and pianist Angela Hewitt.

There we heard the concerto in A minor for flute, violin and harpsichord by Bach, played by the Australian Chamber Orchestra with Richard Tognetti directing and on violin, Alison Mitchell playing the flute and pianist Angela Hewitt. Now for a complete change of pace and style, Miriam's Song of Victory by Franz Schubert. This cantata for solo, soprano, mixed choir and piano is based on the biblical story of Miriam, the sister of Aaron, who sings a song of victory after the Israelites escape from Egypt. It was published posthumously in 1839, and as one of his last works, it embodies Schubert's late style as well as the influence of earlier composers like Handel, and has become an important piece in the choral repertoire, celebrated for its emotional depth and historical resonance. Today's performance features the soprano Lucia Pop and the La Scala Opera Chorus, conducted by Romano Gandolfini with Antonia Beltrami as pianist.

You've been listening to the La Scala Opera Chorus with Antonio Beltrami on piano and Lucia Popp singing Miriam's Song of Victory by Franz Schubert. And now it's time to have a look at events coming up through the 4MBS ticketing service. Afternoon Autumn Reflections with pianists Dorothy Batkovich and Nathan Zhang will include the Pavane for a Dead Princess by Ravel, Claire de Lune by Debussy, and works by Chopin and Beethoven at the 4MBS studio, Performance Studio Kupuru, on Sunday the 2nd of next month at 2 in the afternoon. For bookings, go to 4mbs.com.au, where you can book and print tickets online. That's 4mbs.com.au, or call 4MBS Ticketing on 3847 1717, 9 to 5 on weekdays for customer assistance if required. Our next piece today is by the Spanish composer Juan Arriaga, his string quartet No. 2 in A. Nicknamed the Spanish Mozart after his premature death at the age of 19, Arriaga was a precociously talented composer as well as an excellent violinist. With a style somewhere between Mozart and the early romanticism of Beethoven and Schubert, his three string quartets demonstrate Arriaga's genius for winning melodies, emotional pathos, and innovative structure. Sadly, they were the only works of his to be published in his lifetime. This performance of the second quartet by the Camerata Boccherini is from a 2003 Naxos recording.

0: The string quartet number 2 in A by Juan Arriaga, performed by the Camerata Boccherini.
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0: The final work in today's program is the Symphony No. 1 in C minor by Edvard Grieg. Grieg wrote this, his first symphony, at the age of 20, during a stay in Copenhagen, a youthful romantic work filled with folk-inspired melodies and inventive orchestration. It stands out amongst his orchestral work for its dramatic structure and youthful vigour compared to his more famous lyric pieces and the Peer Gynt suites. Initially, though, it met with mixed reactions, and Grieg himself was very unsure about its performance, ultimately stipulating that it must never be performed. This was taken as sacrosanct for 113 years. Despite this, however, it was eventually performed in Bergen in 1981. Since then, it has become an important part of Schubert's output, being celebrated for its youthful energy and innovative ideas. This performance is by the Gothenburg Symphony Orchestra with conductor Okko Kamu.

There we heard the Symphony Symphony in C minor by Edvard Grieg, played by the Gothenburg Symphony Orchestra, with Okko Kamu conducting. You've been listening to Morning Music on 4MBS Classic FM. Thanks to Jenny Dawson for selecting today's music. It's been a pleasure bringing you to the program, and I hope you'll stay with us for this afternoon's offerings, Under Southern Skies, Concert Hall and Drive Time, starting at 1 o'clock. And now it's just coming up to 12 noon and time for the Village Music Hour with Terry Hughes.

Welcome to the Village Music Hour. I'm Terry Hughes with an eclectic mix of light classics, nostalgia, music from the shows and melodies which have stood the test of time. We're going to commence the Village Music Hour today with a Sicilian tarantella.

We opened the Village Music Hour for today with Sicilian Tarantella, played by Victor Young and his orchestra. The Australian composer Arthur Benjamin is probably best known for his composition Jamaican Rumba, which is played for us by Percy Faith and his orchestra.

Percy Faith was a Canadian band leader, orchestrator, composer and conductor. He was known for his lush arrangements of pop standards, and he's often credited with popularising the easy listening or mood music format. That performance of Jamaican Rumba was in his inimitable style. The American composer and conductor Isham Jones is probably best remembered for this popular song.

The incomparable Vera Lynn joined us then with It Had to Be You. Norrie Paramore was a British composer, arranger and conductor who also did much to popularise the easy-listening style of music.

That medley of Paris cabaret songs was brought to us by Norrie Paramore and his orchestra. Here's another light-hearted medley, this time from the Boston Pops Orchestra, a medley of polkas.

The American conductor Arthur Fiedler with the Boston Pops Orchestra did much to bring the lighter classics to a wider audience, and he was sometimes criticised for being too populist. But audiences loved his performances. His arrangement, called Pops Polka, was played by the Boston Pops Orchestra. Now here's a popular song from the Seekers.

Georgie Girl from The Seekers. Following the example of Norrie Paramore and Arthur Fiedler, here's our effort to popularise the lighter classics, as the Danish Radio Symphony Orchestra under Thomas Jensen plays the March from the Karelia Suite by Sibelius.

Well, that was classical music for those who profess that they do not like classical music. It was the March from the Karelia Suite by the Finnish composer Jan Sibelius. And now José Carreras is here to sing Coron Gatto.

tenor Jose Carreras and the English Chamber Orchestra under Eduardo Muller brought us the Neapolitan song Cor Ingrato, Ungrateful Heart. Here's an adaptation of the music of the Russian composer Alexander Borodin.

Stranger in Paradise from Kismet was performed by Opera Babes. Rebecca Knight, soprano, and Karen England, mezzo-soprano. Leroy Anderson's Fiddle Faddle is next, and we have a performance by the composer and his orchestra.

Leroy Anderson and his orchestra played his composition Fiddle Faddle. Arthur Fiedler programmed it so often in his Boston Pops concerts that it became nicknamed Fiedler Faddle. Continuing today's Village Music Hour, we have Chabrier's España, played by the 101 Strings.

The 101 Strings was originally a marketing ploy for lighter music played by the Northwest German Radio Orchestra Hamburg, lasting almost 30 years in various forms. In our programme today, they played España by Chabrier. Now the music of the African-American composer Scott Joplin.

Pianist Roy Eaton played Scott Joplin's syncopated march and two-step Searchlight Rag. Here's an Australian performance by Yvonne Kenny, the Melbourne Symphony Orchestra and Guy Noble.

All the Things You Are from Jerome Kern's Very Warm for May was performed by Yvonne Kenny with the Melbourne Symphony Orchestra conducted by Guy Noble. We're going to conclude the Village Music Hour for today with the Zigzag Polka by Emil Waldteufel.

Well, Teufel's Zigzag Polka was played by the Czechoslovak State Philharmonic Orchestra, conducted by Alfred Walter. And that concluded our programme for today. You've been listening to the Village Music Hour. I'm Terry Hughes, inviting you to join us again at 12 noon Monday to Friday for further light classics, nostalgia, music from the shows and melodies which have stood the test of time.

0: And that's where we end the Village Music Hour today. Thank you to Terry Hughes for giving us an hour of wonderful entertainment.
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0: 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I'm Anne Tanner. First, music diary. This is a very short music diary today. Pianists Jason Gillam and Iyad Sugaya will perform the Petite Suite by Debussy, the Sonata for Two Pianos in D by Mozart, the Introduction and Allegro by Ravel, and works by Kachaturian, Ariensky and others at Kupac South Bank on Wednesday evening at 7:30 p.m. For bookings, call 136246. That's 136246. Further events, details of events mentioned in the music diary, as well as events further ahead, can be found on our website, 4mbs.com.au, where you can book online for selected performances, including a piano recital by Dorothy Batklevitz and Nathan Zhang, featuring works by Chopin, Liszt, Ravel and others, at the Performance Studio 4MBS on Sunday the 2nd of next month, and the 3rd in the Adonai Hooper series at 4MBS on Sunday the 16th of next month. We come now to Under Southern Skies, featuring performances by Australian musicians. The programme today of music is selected by Ian Underwood. We'll hear Manuel de Falla's, or excerpts from Manuel de Falla's, Three Cornet Hat with the Queensland Orchestra conducted by Geoffrey Simon, and also the Piano Sonata No. 4 in F sharp, Opus 30 by Scriabin with pianist Stephen Huff. But to start, music by Colin Brumby. Among the many works composed by Colin Brumby are concertos for almost every solo instrument. We're going to hear his bassoon concerto, composed in 1981 and dedicated to the Canadian bassoonist George Zukerman. We hear it now, played by Paul Blackman, bassoon, with the Adelaide Symphony Orchestra, conducted by Patrick Thomas.

That was Colin Brumby's Bassoon and Concerto. It was played by Paul Blackman with the Adelaide Symphony Orchestra, conducted by Patrick Thomas. You're listening to Under Southern Skies on 4MBS. The annual Southern Cross Soloist Chamber Music Festival returns to Shambala Estate, Mount Tambourine, in August, with 3 days of superb music making. Commencing on Friday the 14th of August with a community event in the Galaxy Ballroom, and then offering 7 community and main stage events on Saturday, followed by 2 outstanding performances on Sunday. Following Sunday's pre-concert talk, hosted by Festival Artistic Director Tim Munro, join the popular duo Tippy and Aura, performing Beethoven and more, before the finale Exultate, which brings together many of the festival's star performers, headed by soprano Sarah McLiver, singing Ravel and Mozart. Festival program and booking details can be found by Googling Southern Cross Soloist. Now that's spelled Southern X Soloists, and then follow the festival links. Our next composer on Under Southern Skies is Scriabin. He was very popular with pianists, and he wrote a lot of music for the piano, many miniatures, but also some piano sonatas. One of his shortest, but also the most popular, is the piano sonata No. 4 in F sharp, his opus 30. He wrote a poem after composing the piece, which tends to explain the meaning of the music. The poem describes the flight to a distant star, the first section being dreamy contemplation, looking at the star, and the second part of the music, or poem, and also the music, describes a joyful flight towards the star. So, piano sonata No. 4 in F sharp by Scriabin, played by Stephen Hough.

0: That was the Piano Sonata number 4 in F-sharp, opus 30 by Scriabin, and it was played by Stephen Huff. That concert recorded in November 1919.
1: Hi there, this is Bill McLaughlin inviting you to join us to hear Voices from the East, music of three composers born in the Soviet Union in the 1930s, Arvo Pärt, Sofia Gubaidulina, and Gia Cancelli. Theirs is passionate, spiritual, deeply moving music. 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
0: We come now to the last scheduled work in Under Southern Skies today, and it's by Manuel de Falla. In 1919, he was commissioned by the Diaghilev Ballet Russe to compose some music for a ballet, and the result was the Three-Cornered Hat. Subsequently, some of the music was arranged into a couple of orchestral suites. We're going to hear some excerpts now, played by the Queensland Orchestra, a precursor to the Queensland Symphony Orchestra, conducted by Geoffrey Simon. Excerpts from The Three-Cornered Hat by Manuel de Falla.

0: We heard excerpts from The Three-Cornered Hat by Manuel de Falla, played by the Queensland Orchestra, conducted by Geoffrey Simon. And that ends the scheduled programme of music for Under Southern Skies today. The music was chosen by Ian Underwood.
1: Hello, I'm Jason Gillam. I'm excited to be returning to Australia this July with my close friend and fellow pianist Iyad Sugayo, who makes his Australian debut. 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I hope you'll join us for Keys to Life on Wednesday the 22nd of July at 7 p.m. in the Concert Hall at QPAC. 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
0: We have about 5 minutes left before concert hall today, so let's hear some music played by the Queensland Symphony Orchestra, conducted by Patrick Thomas, Dvorak's Polonaise in E-flat.

That was the Polonaise in E-flat by Dvořák. It was played by the Queensland Symphony Orchestra, conducted by Patrick Thomas. The time is now 2 o'clock, and it's time for Concert Hall on 4MBS Classic FM 103.7 in Brisbane. And we start with some more Dvořák, but first I'll tell you what else is on the programme. At the end, we'll have the concert suite from Appalachian Spring by Aaron Copland, played by the Los Angeles Philharmonic Orchestra, conducted by Leonard Bernstein. Before that, the Symphony No. 6 in B minor by Shostakovich. That's the Royal Concertgebouw Orchestra performance, conducted by Kirill Kondrashin. Delius's In a Summer Garden with the Welsh National Opera Orchestra, conducted by Charles Mackerras, and Rachmaninoff's Piano Concerto No. 2 in C minor with the legendary pianist Sviatoslav Richter with the Warsaw Philharmonic Orchestra, conducted by Stanislav Wislocki. But here's some Dvořák. The Carnival Overture. It's part of a trilogy of overtures Dvořák composed under the title Nature, Life and Love. The Carnival Overture represents life. We hear it played by the Royal Philharmonic Orchestra, conducted by Paavo Järvi.

0: Opening concert hall today, the Carnival Overture, Opus 92 by Dvořák, played by the Royal Philharmonic Orchestra, conducted by Paavo Järvi.
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0: Rachmaninoff's Piano Concerto No. 2 in C minor, Opus 18, hardly needs an introduction. It is short.

That was Rachmaninoff's Piano Concerto No. 2 in C minor, Opus 18. It was played by the legendary pianists Vyacheslav Richter with the Warsaw Philharmonic Orchestra, conducted by Stanislav Wislocki. You're listening to Concert Hall on 4MBS. Frederick Delius is known for his evocative music depicting nature and natural scenes, and this piece is no different. It's a rhapsody titled In a Summer Garden. It was composed in the spring of 1908 and dedicated to Delius's wife, along with two lines of poetry by Christina Rossetti, which go like this: All are my blooms, and all sweet blooms of love to thee I gave while spring and summer sang. The summer garden refers to their own garden. Delius's Inner Garden is played by the Welsh National Opera Orchestra, conducted by Sir Charles Mackerras.

That was music by Delius in a Summer Garden. It was performed by the Welsh National Opera Orchestra, conducted by Sir Charles Mackerras. It's 2.5 minutes past three, and it's time now to have a look at events coming up through the 4MBS ticketing service. Afternoon Autumn Reflections with pianists Dorothy Batkiewicz and Nathan Zhang will include the Pavane for A Dead Princess by Ravel, Clair de Lune by Debussy, and works by Chopin and Beethoven. And that will be at the 4MBS Performance Studio Cooperoo on Sunday, the 2nd of next month at 2 o'clock in the afternoon. 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And now we get back to the music in Concert Hall today. It's by Shostakovich, his Symphony No. 6. He was 33 at the time, a new father, and his triumphant Fifth Symphony had pretty well restored his reputation with the Soviet authorities. The Sixth is a more contemplative, cheerful, and less conflicted mood than many of his previous works, but cheerful it might be, but it's hard to escape the mocking sarcasm which is under the surface, particularly in the final scherzo. It's a fascinating form, a long, slow movement, followed by a presto and an allegro, both of which are scherzo-like movements. Shostakovich's Symphony No. 6 in B minor, his Opus 54, played by the Royal Konchatkabau Orchestra, conducted by Kirill Kondrashin.

0: Shostakovich Symphony No. 6 in B minor, Opus 54, played by the Royal Concertgebouw Orchestra, conducted by Kirill Kondrashin.
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0: The time is 28 and a half minutes to four, and we come to the last piece in Concert Hall today. It's by Aaron Copland. He wrote the music for choreographer and dancer Martha Graham for her ballet Appalachian Spring, a ballet set in the Pennsylvania countryside with a country wedding at its heart. Subsequently, Copland arranged a concert suite of some of the music, and we're going to hear that now, played by the Los Angeles Philharmonic Orchestra, conducted by Leonard Bernstein. Copland's Appalachian Spring Concert Suite.

0: the Los Angeles Philharmonic Orchestra under Leonard Bernstein with Appalachian Spring Concert Suite, the music of Aaron Copland. Concluding our concert hall for this Monday afternoon, David Allen selected the music, and the past 3 hours has seen your host, Anne Tanner. It's 1 minute to 4 o'clock.
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0: Hello, I'm Peter McCallum. Nice to be with you at the end of the day instead of in Daybreak Classics. A little change of pace. Let's start our Daybreak, Drive Time Classics. I'll have it die hard. Drive Time Classics with the music of Mendelssohn.

Merit Bissengaleff was the pianist, and the violinist rather, with the Northern Sinfonia under Andrew Penny. The Allegro movement from Mendelssohn's Concerto for Violin and Strings in D minor. 4 minutes after 4 o'clock, let's take a very famous intermezzo. This is Mascagni's music from Cavalleria Rusticana.

The luscious sound of Pietro Mascagni, his intermezzo from the one-act opera Cavalleria Rusticana. The Czechoslovak Radio Symphony Orchestra was under the baton of Alexander Rubari. Well, that's opera without words. Let's take opera with words, the words in a quartet by Beethoven. This is from Fidelio.

The quartet from Fidelio by Beethoven, Mir ist so wunderbar. Elizabeth Robson, soprano, Dame Gwyneth Jones, soprano, John Dobson, tenor, David Kelly, bass, and the Royal Opera House Orchestra, conducted by Sir George Sholty. 12 minutes after 4 o'clock, Johann Sebastian Bach.

0: from the Concerto in C Minor for Violin and Oboe, BWV 1060, the Budapest Strings played the Allegro movement, music of Johann Sebastian Bach. Well, a change of pace coming up in just a moment.
1: The annual 4MBS coach trip to Shambhala Estate on Tambourine Mountain for the Southern Cross Soloist Chamber Music Festival is on Sunday the 16th of August. 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

The Slovak State Philharmonic Orchestra under Alfred Walter with the overture to Jolly Robbers, an overture or an operetta by Franz von Suppe. 22 minutes after 4 o'clock. To Handel and Messiah.

from Messiah Part 2. All we like sheep have gone astray. The music from George Trevely Handel's Messiah at the Academy of Ancient Music, Christopher Hogwood, and the Choir of Christ Church Cathedral, Oxford, Simon Preston, in charge of proceedings. 27 minutes after 4 o'clock, as we enjoy back-to-back Mozart.

From the Magic Flute by Mozart, we heard Schnelle Fusa with Ruth Zidnik singing the role of Pamina and Michael Krauss the role of Papageno, the Vienna Staatsoper Orchestra, Sir George Scholte conducting. And prior to that, the Rondo alla Turca, a very familiar piece of music. That's from Piano Sonata No. 11 in A by Mozart. Mitsuku Uchida was the pianist. 26 minutes to 5 o'clock, I think it's time for a march.

The March Jubilation, the music of Blankenberg with the John Foster Black Dyke Mills Band and Roy Newsome conducting. Let's enjoy now the music of Claude Debussy. This is from his trio number 1 in G major.

The scherzo movement from the piano quintet in A major, D667, we know it as the Trout. You know, you want to do as the pianist with the Kordai Quartet. 19 minutes to 5 o'clock as we go through the Promise piece by Debussy.

charming little scherzo by Claude Debussy. That's from the trio number one in G major. The Holcomb Trio bring the time to 5:15 on this Monday afternoon. Music now by John Rutter with the Cambridge Singers.

for the Beauty of the Earth. Music of Pierpont, arranged by John Rutter and performed by the Cambridge Singers with the City of London Sinfonia, conducted by the man himself, John Rutter. It's 11 minutes to 5 o'clock. A waltz by Strauss.

Ingrid Cortese giving full voice to The Voices of Spring, a waltz by Johann Strauss the Younger. The Hungarian Operetta Orchestra was conducted by Laszlo Kovacs. 3.5 minutes to 5 o'clock to take us up to five, and our feature at five, we'll take a short detour to the ballet. Music from Sylvia by Leo Delibes.

0: And that's it, the pizzicati from Sylvia by Leo Delib with the New Philharmonia Orchestra, Richard Bonning conducting. And it's exactly 5 p.m.
1: Le Boeuf sur le Toit, literally The Ox on the Roof, is a short piece for small orchestra by the composer Darius Milhaud, written in 1919-1920. Milhaud conceived the piece as incidental music for any one of the comic silent films of Charlie Chaplin. But the work received its premiere as the music for a short ballet staged by Jean Cocteau in February 1920. The composer had spent 2 years in Brazil in the French diplomatic service during the First World War and was influenced by its music in his own compositions. There have been various explanations of the title, that it was taken from the signboard of a tavern, and another, that it's from an old Parisian legend of a man in a top-floor apartment who insisted on keeping a calf, which grew into a large ox, too big to be removed. Milhaud himself said that it was the title of a Brazilian folk dance, and he should know.

0: The Prague Waltzes of Antonín Dvořák with the Russian Philharmonic Orchestra, conducted by Dmitry Yablonsky.
1: If you love a Sunday morning matinee, don't miss Queensland Symphony Orchestra's Fanfare and Flight on Sunday, the 2nd of August, at 11:30 a.m. in the Kupac Concert Hall. 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Relaxed, entertaining, and just 90 minutes long, it's the perfect Sunday morning out. 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

on Sunday, the 2nd of August, 11:30 a.m. in QPAX Concert Hall. 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

0: The final movement, Mark Presto Agitato, for obvious reasons. Final movement of the Piano Sonata No. 14 in C sharp minor, the so-called Moonlight Sonata. Radu Lupu was the pianist.
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a karaoke version, if you like, of the Triumphal March from Giuseppe Verdi's Aida. I think the chorus was having a day off the day that was actually recorded. Queensland Symphony Orchestra was conducted by Patrick Thomas back in the year 2010, which makes the recording about, 16 years old. Still very good, still good to hear. And we're working our way now towards, this is 4MBS Classic FM 103.7 in Brisbane. Drive Time Classics, it's fast approaching 5:30, and that's when we look at the 4MBS Music Diary. Pianists Jason Gillam and Iyad Zagaya will perform the Petite Suite by Debussy, the Sonata for Two Pianos in D by Mozart, the Introduction and Allegro by Ravel, and works by Khachaturian, Arensky and others at QPAC Southbank on Wednesday evening at 7:30. For bookings, call 136 246. That's 136 246. Further details of events mentioned in the Music Diary, as well as it's further ahead, can be found on our website, 4mbs.com.au, where you can book online for selected performances, including a piano recital by Dorothy Batkiewicz and Nathan Chang, featuring works by Chopin, Liszt, Ravel and others, at the 4MBS Performance Studio on Sunday, the 2nd of next month, and the third concert in the Aidney and Hooper series at 4MBS on Sunday, the 16th of next month. It's fast approaching 29 minutes to 6 o'clock, BBC News at 6. Tchaikovsky, right now.

0: Well, there you go, right old potpourri of ABC television and radio programme themes. The Capriccio Italien by Tchaikovsky. No doubt some of the elders listeners, like myself, would have noticed the original Four Corners theme tucked away in there as well. Anton Dorati was conducted in the Minneapolis Symphony Orchestra.
1: Contemporary Classics is a series of programmes which aims to introduce some of the lesser-known music and composers of the 20th and the 21st centuries. The music is generally lyrical, but from time to time there will be more challenging pieces in the mix. I'm Philip Moss, and I invite you to join me each Friday after the 9 a.m. BBC News for Contemporary Classics, here on 4MBS Classic FM.

In Pagodas, Across the Nation, it came from The Land of Smiles by Franz Lehár. Soprano is Naomi Itami, performing with the English Chamber Orchestra under the direction of Richard Bonning.

The final movement of the Haydn Trumpet Concerto in E flat. Geoffrey Payne was the trumpeter performing with the Melbourne Symphony Orchestra, conducted by Mikhail, or Michael if you prefer, Harash. Here's one for the girls.

0: Mr. Wagner's Valkyrie is out for a spin around the block with the West Australian Symphony Orchestra, conducted by David Meacham. 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
1: BBC News with Emily Thomas. Football fans across Spain have been celebrating victory at the World Cup. The men's team won the tournament for the second time by beating Argentina 1-0 in the final in New Jersey. Spain dominated the game and their opponents had a player sent off before Ferran Torres scored the winner deep in extra time. Our sports editor Dan Rowan looks at some of the controversies that arose during the World Cup.
2: The tournament was politicised from the start, with some supporters, players and officials unable to attend matches due to American travel bans and visa restrictions. Iran faced obstacles throughout. FIFA's suspension of a ban faced by US striker Folarin Balogun for a red card after Donald Trump lobbied the governing body led to a major outcry. Hydration breaks and the first ever half-time show at the final dismayed traditionalists, and so while it was box office, the World Cup will also intensify scrutiny over the way the game is being run.
1: Donald Trump says Iran has been hit very hard by the ninth night in a row of US airstrikes. He said the latest attacks were in honour of the three American soldiers killed in recent days in Jordan and Iraq. Iran, meanwhile, has continued to target US interests in the Gulf, as Yolande Nell reports.
3: Through the early hours of this morning, there were reports coming through from Kuwait and Bahrain, two countries in the Gulf which host US military bases, saying that they were again coming under attack. Bahrain, warning sirens going off there. In Kuwait, it said that air defences were intercepting what they called hostile Iranian attacks coming in.
1: Thousands of people have gathered in Delhi ahead of a planned march on Parliament to demand accountability in India's education system. The authorities have not given it permission, and police have warned they'll take action if protesters try to march. Supporters of the youth-led Cockroach movement are demanding the resignation of the education minister over exam paper leaks. Andy Burnham will become Britain's seventh Prime Minister in 10 years later today. The outgoing Labour leader, Keir Starmer, will formally offer his resignation to King Charles this morning. The King will then ask Mr. Burnham to form a new Labour government. Our correspondent Tim Muffett explains what Mr. Burnham is expected to tell the nation when he gives a speech in Downing Street later.
4: We are expecting him to promise to give people breathing room against the cost of living. We expect him to urge the country to be honest about the challenge it faces and to call for reflection and resolution. And we also expect Andy Burnham to say that he is aware of the number of prime ministers there have been and that more stable and responsible politics is needed. And he's promising to restore faith in the government.
1: Tim Muffett reporting. 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Health officials in the Democratic Republic of Congo say the number of confirmed Ebola cases has risen to more than 2,300, with at least 930 deaths. More than 700 patients are in hospital or isolation. The World Health Organization says the epidemic is spreading rapidly and the true number of deaths could be higher as many people die before reaching health facilities. The authorities in Guyana now say 67 people have been rescued after a ferry sank off the Atlantic coast late on Friday night. Among those saved are the captain and 15 children. The vessel had at least 133 people on board. Authorities said initial findings indicated that the ship flipped over after being hit by a big wave. Campaign groups are warning that illegal gold mining is causing a potential environmental catastrophe in several gold-rich countries. The rising price of gold in recent years has caused a surge in non-industrial mining. Ed Butler reports.
5: Rising demand from central banks and economic uncertainty have seen the price of gold double in recent years, and that's fueled a global gold rush, with more than 20% of the world's supply now sourced illegally. Greenpeace estimates that 100,000 hectares of forest have been lost to diggers in the Amazon. Miners use toxic materials like mercury and arsenic, polluting waterways. Colombian law enforcement says that gold mining by the cartels has now become more lucrative than the trade in cocaine.
1: A jet recently donated by Qatar to the US to serve as Air Force One will be sent for upgrades following questions about its security features. President Trump first flew on the renovated Boeing 747 at the start of this month. It was reported that the new jet lacked sufficient security features, including anti-missile defences. Mr. Trump did not give any details about how it would be maxed out. BBC News.
0: 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Weather for southeast Queensland for this evening and tomorrow, partly cloudy, slight chance of a shower tonight, and wind should decrease down to 15 to 20 kilometres an hour later on this evening. Tomorrow should be partly cloudy, high chance of showers near the coast, medium chance elsewhere, winds getting up to 15 to 25 kilometres an hour, and then becoming light again in the evening. Temperatures for Brisbane, Ipswich, Gold Coast and Sunshine Coast. Brisbane looking at 15 tonight with 23 tomorrow. Ipswich 10 degrees tonight and 23 tomorrow. The Gold Coast looking at 14 this evening and 23 tomorrow. And the Sunshine Coast looking at 16 degrees this evening, not quite as cool there, with 22 degrees the maximum for tomorrow.
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0: Coming up very shortly, it's Dinner Classics, the music chosen for us this evening by Colin Bramby. Attributed to Mozart, a violin concerto number 7 in D, K271A, with soloist Hendrik Zernik, performing with the New Philharmonia Orchestra, conducted by Alexander Gibson. And the second item in the two course of Dinner Classics is music by Tchaikovsky, the suite number 3 in G, theme and variations with the USSR Academic Symphony Orchestra, conducted by Evgeny Svetlanov. That'll take you through to around about 7 o'clock when you'll be joined by Michael Daubney for the rest of the evening programmes. In the meantime, though, enjoy this evening's Dinner Classics.

Tchaikovsky's Suite No. 3 in G, Theme and Variations, played by the USSR Academic Symphony Orchestra, conducted by Yevgeny Svetlanov. And our first piece of our Dinner Classics program this evening was Mozart's Violin Concerto No. 7 in D. The soloist was Henrik Zetzring, the New Philharmonic Orchestra, conducted by Alexander Gibson. And that finishes our Dinner Classics program for this evening, which has been prepared by Colin Brumby. And it's 2 minutes to 7 p.m. And thanks for tuning into 4MBS Classic FM 103.7. A big thank you to John Carrier, who'd been in the chair for this afternoon's Drive Time program. And my name is Michael Daubney, and I'll be with you till 10 p.m. tonight. Just before our 7 p.m. program, we have time to listen to a Scarlatti sonata.

0: Scarlatti's Sonata in D minor, the soloist was Dubravka Tomsic. And at 1 minute past 7 p.m., for the next hour, we'll enjoy Exploring Music, where musician and broadcaster Bill McLaughlin journeys deep into the world of classical music. And the theme for this week is Voices from the East, in brackets, the Soviet Union.
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Hello there, and welcome to Exploring Music. It's Bill McLaughlin here, and we have such great music coming up this week. I call this week Voices from the East. We are going to listen to the music of three extraordinary composers who were born in the Soviet Union in the 1930s, very different parts of the Soviet Union. Arvo Pärt was born in the Baltic states in Estonia. Sofia Gubaidelina was born in Chistopol in the Tatar region near the Volga River. And Gia Concelli was born in Georgia. We've got so much music, and I think we better just dive straight in, starting with Arvo Pärt. This is one of his most beloved pieces, a piece he called Cantus in Memory of Benjamin Britten. It was written in 1977, just after the death of Benjamin Britten. And it's all a set of A minor scales descending. It starts up in the first violins very high and not too slow, but then each entrance comes an octave lower and twice as slow as the entrance before it. I'll show you what I mean. Here are the first violins, and I'll count aloud. One, two, three, one, two, three, one, two, three, one, two, three. And when the second violins come in, they're playing twice as slow. Starting on that A, they play one, two, three, four, one, two, one, two, three, four, one, two. And now the violas, twice again as slow, really slow. One, two, three, four, 5, 6, 7, 8, 9, 10, 11, 12. 1, 2, 3, 4. And then the cellos slower yet, and the basses even slower and lower. But before we hear all of these scales, the beginning and the end of the piece is a single A natural in the bell. The bell is a sacred sound for Arvo Pärt. Here's Dennis Russell Davies leading the Staatsorchester Stuttgart, Cantus in Memory of Benjamin Britten.

December 4th, 1976, the death of Benjamin Britten. I recognized the magnitude of this loss. Inexplicable feelings of guilt arose in me. I had just discovered Britten and begun to appreciate the unusual purity of his music. I had wanted to meet Britten personally, and now it could not come to that. The words of Arvo Pärt at the time he began to compose this piece of music we've just heard, Cantus in Memory of Benjamin Britten, a piece composed in 1977. Dennis Russell Davies conducting the Staatsorchester Stuttgart in that performance. And did you hear those bell sounds, those A-naturals in that last piece? Keep striking again and again. The piece ends with that bell ringing. I'd said that the sound of a bell is almost a sacred sound for Arvo Pärt. He likes to speak of tintinnabulation, which is a word I know from a poem of Edgar Allan Poe. You probably remember it. The tintinnabulation of the bells, bells, bells, bells. And here's Pärt talking about it. He says, here I am, alone with silence. I have discovered that it is enough when a single note is beautifully played. It comforts me. And the interesting thing about bells, especially the big ones, is that the acoustics of bells are incredibly complicated. They have lots and lots of other overtones in addition to the main tone that we hear. That fascinates Arvo Pärt. And you'll hear the sound of bells in this next piece, but there aren't any bell players. There's somebody playing inside a piano. Let's listen to a piece called Tabula Rasa. It's a concerto for two violins, string orchestra, and prepared piano, which means that somebody's inside the piano playing on the strings themselves, and it will sound very much to you like bells. In this performance, the two violinists are Adele Anthony and Gil Shaham. Eric Riesberg is playing prepared piano, and Naimi Järvi conducting the Gothenburg Symphony Orchestra. The first movement of the concerto for two violins called Tabula Rasa, music of Arvo Pärt.

Music of Arvo Pärt. We heard the first movement of the Concerto for Two Violins, String Orchestra, and Prepared Piano. Tabula rasa. Literally, blank slate, blank chalkboard. In that performance, we heard Adele Anthony and Gil Shaham as the violin soloists, Eric Riesberg playing prepared piano, and Nimi Järvi was conducting the Gothenburg Symphony Orchestra. Well, you're tuned into Exploring Music, and in fact, you're catching the first episode out of five this week called Voices from the East, music of Arvo Pärt, Sofia Gubaidulina, and Gia Cancelli, three fantastic composers. Drop us a line. It's always interesting to hear from you, to hear what you like about the show or maybe don't like so much. Write to us via our website, exploringmusic.org. And now I want to play a really big piece from Arvo Pärt, 35 or 37-minute long symphony, Symphony No. 4, composed in 2008 for the Los Angeles Philharmonic, which had a brand new concert hall to celebrate. But this piece is not all just about celebration. In fact, it is dedicated to a prisoner, a man named Mikhail Khodorkovsky. Khodorkovsky was born in Russia, early 60s, a brilliant businessman, and he got into a lot of trouble with Vladimir Putin. And it wasn't very long before he was put in prison. And here are the words of Arvo Pärt. With my composition, I would like to reach out my hand, extending it to the prisoner, and in his person to all of those imprisoned without rights in Russia. I dedicate my fourth symphony to Mikhail Khodorkovsky, wishing him peace of soul and vigilance of mind. I don't know whether he'll ever be able to hear this composition. Nevertheless, I hope that my carrier pigeon does reach faraway Siberia one day. Let's listen to this big piece, the fourth symphony of Arvo Pärt, Esa-Pekka Salonen conducting the orchestra, which gave the premiere to the Los Angeles Philharmonic.

0: I am writing these notes because I want people who care about these things to know what I have personally experienced in prison. Over time, I've turned from an ordinary victim into an interested observer, and I've discovered that for many people, the prison world remains terra incognita. And yet, in our country, 1 in every 100 people is currently in prison. 1 in 10, maybe by now 1 in 7, of the male population passes through prison at some point in their lives. Moreover, prison has a terrible effect on the majority of both prisoners and guards. It's not yet clear, in fact, which group is affected more. Society has to do something about this human tragedy. And for a start, people need to know about it. This is a story about the guards. Those are the words of Mikhail Khodorkovsky, the man that Arvo Pärt had in mind when he wrote this big, wonderful symphony we just heard. Khodorkovsky in prison in Russia at that time. Esa-Pekka Salonen conducting the orchestra, which gave the premiere the Los Angeles Philharmonic. Can it be true that 1 in 7 of the male population of Russia goes through prison at some point in his life? Man, our statistics aren't good, but I don't think they're that bad. At any rate, Mikhail Khodorkovsky is now free. As of 2013, he lives in Switzerland. And Arvo Pärt's prayer came true. His little carrier pigeon of a symphony did reach faraway Siberia. Well, that's all the time we have for music of Arvo Pärt today. Hope you can join us tomorrow. And in fact, just keep listening right now. There's more beautiful music coming up just for you. Exploring Music is produced by Sidney Gillard at WFMT in Chicago and produced and engineered by Bill Sigmund at Digital Island Studios here in New York City. Our production assistants are Ella Pinsloop, Eric Opland, Adela Skoronsky, and Weston Williams. Rebecca Neistat is the WFMT production and syndication manager. 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I'm Bill McLaughlin. 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
2: 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For the next 2 hours, we have our Maestro program, which has been prepared by Wallace Morehouse. And the focus of this evening's program is the British conductor Christopher Hogwood. And the three program pieces this evening will be played by ensembles and orchestras conducted by Christopher Hogwood. Christopher Hogwood was a prominent British conductor, harpsichordist and musicologist, celebrated for his significant contributions to the early music revival. Born in Nottingham in 1941, he studied music and classics at Pembroke College, Cambridge, where he honed his skills in harpsichord and conducting. He co-founded the Early Music Consort in 1973 and later established the Academy of Ancient Music, both of which aimed to perform and innovate in the realm of historic repertoire. He is particularly noted for recording the complete symphonies of Mozart and Beethoven on period instruments, setting new standards for performance practice. In addition to his conducting achievements, Hogwood was an influential writer and editor, with works spanning various musical topics and periods. His engaging writing style combined musicological insight with practical performance concerns. He also held teaching positions, including a professorship in early music performance at the Royal Academy of Music. His legacy continues through his extensive recordings and the ongoing influence he's had on musicians, the practice of historically informed performance. He passed away in 2014 in Cambridge, leaving behind a rich musical heritage. And the first piece this evening is a Haydn symphony, played by the Academy of Ancient Music. It's Haydn's Symphony No. 31 in D, The Horn Signal, with Christopher Hogwood conducting them. Let's enjoy.

Haydn Symphony No. 31 in D, Horn Signal, with the Academy of Ancient Music, conducted by Christopher Hogwood. And it's 25 minutes to 9 p.m. and you're tuned into 4MBS Classic FM 103.7. The next piece, again, is conducted by Christopher Hogwood. This time it's the Amadeus Winds, with Mozart's Serenade No. 10 in B-flat, the Gran Partita.

Mozart's Serenade No. 10 in B flat, the Gran Partita, pardon me, with Christopher Hogwood conducting the Amadeus Winds. And it's 22 minutes past 9 p.m. And thanks for tuning into 4MBS Classic FM 103.7 this evening. Our final program piece is another Mozart composition, Mozart's Clarinet Concerto in A, with Anthony Pei, the soloist, and the Academy of Ancient Music, conducted by Christopher Hogwood.

Mozart's hauntingly beautiful clarinet concerto in A. The soloist was Anthony Pei and Christopher Hogwood conducting the Academy of Ancient Music. And that completes this evening's Maestro program, which focused on the English conductor Christopher Hogwood, and been prepared by Wallace Morehouse. It's 8.5 minutes to 10 p.m. and thanks for tuning into 4MBS Classic FM 103.7 this evening. It's the right time of the evening to listen to Chopin's two nocturnes in Opus 55, in F minor and E flat major.

0: Vladimir Askenazy playing Chopin's Two Nocturnes, Opus 55. It's 2 minutes past 10 p.m. and thanks for tuning into 4MBA's Classic FM 103.7. For the next hour, we have contemporary classics prepared and presented by Philip Moss. Then from approximately 11 p.m. to midnight, we have the Chamber Music Society of Lincoln Center, hosted by Elliot Forrest. And from 12 midnight, we have Classical CDs Till Dawn, 6 uninterrupted hours of classical music chosen by Colin Brumby. My name's Michael Daubney. It's been a pleasure with being with you this evening for the last 3 hours. And I hope you continue to find the beautiful classical music that you enjoy. Good evening, everyone.
1: 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Hello, I'm Philip Moss. Welcome to Contemporary Classics. The program aims to introduce you to some 20th or 21st century music you may not have heard before, or by well-known composers, and by some who are new. Havergal O'Brien was the composer of a Gothic symphony, which was performed in Brisbane in 2010. It was a long-term project of 4MBS's general manager, Gary Thorpe. Well, the work by Brian opening the program today is not so monumental. It's his The Jolly Miller Overture, written in 1962, and runs just 5 minutes.

The Jolly Miller Overture by Havergal Brian was played by the BBC Scottish Symphony Orchestra, conducted by Lionel Friend. Now for something completely different and a bit quirky. It's Poulenc's Le Bal Masqué, a six-movement work for baritone and chamber orchestra. Several of the movements feature very offbeat poems of Max Jacob. Poulenc was extremely fond of the work. It has been said the audience should be stupefied and exhilarated, as though they'd just got off a merry-go-round. See what you think.

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Well, how did you fare? In Poulenc's Le Bal Masqué, the baritone was Franck Le Guérinel, and an unnamed chamber orchestra was conducted by Pierre-Marc Durand. The 150th anniversary of Ralph Vaughan Williams' birth occurs in October. Here is his Fantasy Quintet, played by the Magini Quartet, along with Garfield Jackson, viola.

Vaughan Williams' Fantasy Quintet was played by the Maghini Quartet and Garfield Jackson Viola. Cecil Armstrong Gibbs was a student of Vaughan Williams at the Royal Academy of Music. Here is his Fancy Dress Suite from 1934. There are four movements. The third is the very well-known Dusk.

Armstrong Gibbs' Fancy Dress Suite was played by the London Philharmonic Orchestra, conducted by Barry Wordsworth. I'm Philip Moss, and this has been Contemporary Classics on 4MBS Classic FM. I'll leave you with Flight of Fantasy by Terry Devine King. It's from the realms of television and gaming. You may recall the sled sequence with the 11 Alaskan Huskies in Joanna Lumley's In the Land of the Northern Lights, where this music was used so effectively.

0: I'm Elliot Forrest, and it is my pleasure to welcome you to the next broadcast of the radio series from the Chamber Music Society of Lincoln Center, David Finkel and Wu Han Artistic Directors. Now in its 56th season, the Chamber Music Society is one of the world's leading chamber music presenters. From its home in New York's Alice Tully Hall, on tour and on recordings, the Chamber Music Society delivers dazzling performances by virtuosic musicians to countless devoted listeners. On this broadcast, we'll revel in the masterful composing of two brilliant composers who were extraordinary child prodigies. First, we hear the dramatic C minor string quintet of Wolfgang Amadeus Mozart. Then we'll enjoy the lush, creative A minor string quartet of Felix Mendelssohn, who was hailed as the Mozart of the 19th century. Here's co-artistic director David Finkel with more.
1: Our program today juxtaposes two chamber works of extraordinary quality and unusual history. Mozart, who virtually created the genre of viola quintet, composed three of his finest examples in 1786, at the height of his career in Vienna. Mozart was among the finest violinists of his day, but he loved to play the viola in chamber music. He wrote six great quintets and inspired the likes of Mendelssohn, Brahms, Dvorak, and others to continue composing for the genre. The other work for us to enjoy today is coincidentally by Mendelssohn. Only 18 years old at the time, he decided to throw his compositional hat into the string quartet ring. Mendelssohn would go on to compose five more string quartets throughout his brief life, the last one during his final year.
0: Thank you, David. And now from the Chamber Music Society of Lincoln Center, here are violinists Sean Lee and Alexander Sitkovetsky, violists Richard O'Neill and Matthew Lippman, and cellist Keith Robinson to perform Mozart's string quintet in C minor, Kürschel 406.

0: We heard violinists Sean Lee and Alexander Sitkovetsky, violist Richard O'Neill and Matthew Lipman, and cellist Keith Robinson in a performance of Mozart's String Quintet in C minor from the Chamber Music Society of Lincoln Center on the WFMT Radio Network. I'm Elliot Forrest. Our next work is Mendelssohn's Opus 13 String Quartet, which has held a special place in the repertoire for the Kalidor String Quartet. Here's their violist, Jeremy Barry.
1: So this performance of Mendelssohn's Opus 13 for us was very special and memorable. For starters, it was our debut with Chamber Music Society of Lincoln Center in Alice Tully Hall performing a string quartet. It's really kind of brought our career full circle. And along with the nature of the music, where in the opening and at the very close of the piece, there's this incredible feeling of coming home and returning to something so nice and beautiful. It was just the perfect piece for us to perform in this debut.
0: And now, from the Chamber Music Society of Lincoln Center, here is the Kalidor String Quartet, violinist Jeffrey Myers and Ryan Meehan, violist Jeremy Barry, and cellist Estelle Choi to perform Mendelssohn's Quartet in A minor.

From the Chamber Music Society of Lincoln Center, we just heard Felix Mendelssohn's String Quartet in A Minor, Opus 13, played by the Kalidor String Quartet. Jeffrey Myers and Ryan Meehan, violinists, Jeremy Berry, violist, and Estelle Choi, cellist. That concludes our program for today. Join us for our next Chamber Music Society broadcast. We'll begin with Tchaikovsky's Memory of a Beloved Place for violin and piano. Hear Schubert's dramatic song Death and the Maiden. Enjoy the melancholy mood of Ernest Bloch's Hebraic Suite and be dazzled by the dense, virtuosic writing found in Prokofiev's C Major 2-Violin Sonata. I'm Elliot Forrest. Thanks so much for listening. More information and a complete list of music played on these broadcasts are available at chambermusicsociety.org. 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The series producer is Ben Arno. 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
1: 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You're with Mark Mercier for the next couple of hours of some truly beautiful music to get your day started. Today is Tuesday the 21st of July and it's 1 minute past 6 o'clock. Well, and of course that concluded our overnight program, Classical CDs Till Dawn, with music prepared by Colin Brumby. Well, let's kick off the Daybreak Classics program today with some beautiful Grieg.

And we heard there the opening to Edvard Grieg's Holberg Suite, Opus 40, and that was The Prelude. And performing that, the Academy of St. Martin in the Fields and Sir Neville Mariner. And the time is 4 minutes past 6 o'clock, and it's time to look at the Brisbane weather forecast for today, Tuesday the 21st of July. In Brisbane, we expect a maximum of 22 degrees with a shower too lurking about, and a possible rainfall of between 0 and 1 millimetre. Brisbane partly cloudy, a medium chance of showers, most likely in the late morning and afternoon. Light winds becoming southeasterly, 15 to 25 kilometres in the middle of the day, and then becoming light in the late afternoon. Looking to the surrounding regions around Brisbane, Ipswich a maximum of 23 degrees today, Logan 22 degrees, Bayside a maximum of 21, and both the Gold Coast and Sunshine Coast have a maximum temperature of 22 degrees. Looking further afield into the Wednesday and Thursday temperatures, Wednesday possible shower 14 to 22, and for Thursday 13 to 24 degrees and partly cloudy conditions. Well, let's move to some piano music and the music of Chopin. And we're going to hear a military work and also highly patriotic one. The Polonaise No. 3 in A, the Military Opus 40 No. 1, Arthur Rubinstein.

And that was Arthur Rubinstein at the piano, performing the Chopin Polonaise No. 3 and A, the Military Opus 40 No. 1. And that one coming from a CD entitled Great Pianists of the 20th Century, and that was a 1934 recording. And noting, of course, that that work was written in 1838, so only 96 years after it's actually was composed. Now turning to music of Bach and the Baroque period, and this one rather famous choral work, Sleepers Awake.

From the cantata BWV 140 by Johann Sebastian Bach. And of course, that was the famous Sleepers Awake. And this one meditates on the biblical parable of the wise virgin celebrating the spiritual union of the soul and the divine. Wonderful work. Let's move to the music of Mendelssohn and a song without words. And this comes from a collection of songs without words, 48 in total. And they're lyrical pieces, I think you might agree.

We heard there two songs without words from Mendelssohn, and performing the Opus 62 number 6 and Opus 67 number 4 was Richard Burnett on the forte piano, and in fact a forte piano from 1826, a Viennese one. And it's 20 minutes past 6 o'clock, and on to the music of Tchaikovsky and the Serenade in C, Opus 48. And this one Tchaikovsky wrote as a homage to Mozart and the Viennese classical form. We're going to listen to the Waltz.

The delightful waltz from the Serenade in C, Opus 48 by Tchaikovsky, performing there the Australian Chamber Orchestra, conducted by Carl Pinney. The time is 24 minutes past 6 o'clock, and if you've just joined us, welcome. You're on Daybreak Classics program for MBS Classic FM 103.7 and worldwide on MBS Lite, and you're with Mark Mercier. And let's move to some violin music, and the music of Moritz Moszkowski, arranged by another famous violinist, Pablo Sarasate. This one is the work Guitar, Opus 45, number 2.

In the strumming sounds of the violin imitating the guitar there, the music of Moritz Motzkowski, arranged by Pablo Sarasate, the work Guitar, Opus 45, number 2, Ben Breen violin and Milton Kaye accompanying at the piano. The time is 29 minutes past 6 o'clock. And now to an orchestral work by Dvorak, the Slavonic Dance, Opus 46, number 1.

0: Dvorak's Slavonic Dance, number 1, opus 46, and that was the Presto. And we heard the Vienna State Opera Orchestra, conducted by Mario Rossi. The time is 33 minutes past 6 o'clock.
1: 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Depart November 30th and stay in first-class hotels, all with 3 and 4 night stops. Your luggage is sent on ahead while you ride Europe's great trains in reserve first-class seats. 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

Oh, the phenomenal breath control, precise double tonguing, and seamless finger dexterity of James Galloway at the flute, performing there a work by Niccolò Paganini, arranged by Gerhardt, the Moto Perpetuo in C, Opus 11. Of course, James Galloway performing on the flute, the National Philharmonic Orchestra, and the conductor and arranger of that work, Charles Gerhardt. Time is 20 minutes to 7 o'clock. 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

0: We heard the piano duo Braca Eden and Alexander Tamir performing the Brahms Waltz, Opus 39, and there were four of them. The time is 14 minutes to 7 o'clock.
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0: It was music of Sergei Prokofiev, March from The Love for Three Oranges. The Queensland Symphony Orchestra was conducted by Patrick Thomas. And the time is 12 minutes to 7 o'clock.
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We heard there the music of Dmitri Kabalevsky, the overture from Colas Brunon, and the Moscow Symphony Orchestra was conducted by Vasily Jevaskov. And the time is 6 minutes to 7 o'clock, and if you've just joined us, you're listening to 4MBS Classic FM 103.7 and worldwide on MBS Lite. Now to the music of Percy Grainger from the In a Nutshell Suite, The Gumsucker's March.

Heard the music of Percy Grainger from the In a Nutshell Suite. We heard the Gumsuckers March, the Australian Chamber Orchestra, conducted by John Hopkins. And to take us to the BBC World News, we have time for some music of Chopin. And this one from his set of etudes, Opus 10, and we're going to listen to number 5, otherwise known as Black Keys, performing this one, Vladimir Ashkenazy.

0: And a small extract from, in fact, the Nocturne Opus 62 in B major. And it's time for the BBC World News, which is sponsored by Burrell Stockbroking and Wealth Management. 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
1: BBC News, I'm John Shea. Britain's new Prime Minister, Andy Burnham, has made key appointments to his government and sacked or moved many of his predecessor's ministers. A former leader of the Labour Party, Ed Miliband, has been given the senior role of Foreign Secretary. In a speech at Downing Street earlier, Mr Burnham promised a new political and economic model and outlined his values and standards.
2: I will put the care of people at the heart of everything I do. I will give this my all, and I ask you all to pull with me. Let's build a new national sense of unity, of common purpose and positivity. Let us make this the moment when Britain starts to believe again, the moment we bring back hope. Thank you very much, everybody.
1: The United States military says it's launched another wave of attacks on Iran, hours after President Trump said that the Iranians would pay many times over for every American soldier killed. They said the strikes were designed to punish the Revolutionary Guard for attacking US forces in Jordan and to degrade Iran's ability to threaten shipping in the Strait of Hormuz. The social media influencers Andrew and Tristan Tate have appeared in court in the US in connection with an investigation by the British authorities into alleged sex trafficking and other offences. The Tates deny any wrongdoing. Here's Tom Bateman.
3: Andrew and Tristan Tate stood before a federal judge. They wore light brown prison uniforms and were handcuffed and shackled at the waist and ankles. They spoke only when asked if they understood their rights, to which they replied together, "Yes, Your Honour." The highly controversial brothers, known for their influence in the so-called online manosphere, were arrested by US Marshals in Miami on Saturday after the Crown Prosecution Service in England said it decided to prosecute them for further alleged offences, including rape and offences relating to sex trafficking.
1: The chess player Judit Polgár has rejected the offer of becoming Hungary's next president. The Prime Minister nominated her after his government ousted Tomasz Sulyok from the largely ceremonial role. Joanna Keane reports.
4: Péter Modyar was hoping to dismantle the last bastions of power of the former Prime Minister Viktor Orbán, who suffered a crushing electoral defeat in April. First, his party passed a constitutional amendment, removing the president, who was accused of being Mr Orbán's puppet. Then he nominated the greatest ever female chess player, Judit Polgár. Critics said there hadn't been a broad public consultation. She said she didn't have the strength to take on the historic responsibility of uniting a divided nation. Péter Modyar said he regretted but respected her decision.
1: World News from the BBC. Prosecutors in Britain have charged a 28-year-old man from Northern England with the murder of the former Conservative minister and TV personality Anne Widdecombe. Joshua Kerry was arrested 2 days after Ms Widdecombe was found dead at her home in southwest England earlier this month. Police say they're still investigating the motives behind her murder. The UN Security Council has heard that children in Haiti are being jailed for years without ever appearing before a judge. The UN's Special Representative for Children says she's seen youngsters incarcerated for up to 8 years without charge. She called on children associated with armed gangs in Haiti to be treated as victims first. Nicaragua's president, Daniel Ortega, says the country will no longer hold elections, ruling out the possibility of a challenge when his term ends next year. He accused opponents of wanting to seize power to enrich themselves, something he said he would never allow. Critics say the decision seals Nicaragua's transition to a fully-fledged, family-run dictatorship. King Felipe has described the Spanish national football team's World Cup win as an epic victory. His comments came as more than 1.5 million people turned out in Madrid to cheer the victors as they paraded through the streets in an open-top bus. Spain defeated Argentina 1-0 in the final to secure their second World Cup title. These Spanish fans explained why the win was so special.
5: I think what they show to the world is that it's the unison, how do you say, unity, and the way they play together. It's not about the winning. Anybody can win, but win with the values they did, that's what it matters.
6: What makes football and all sports so special, it has the ability to make everyone feel so united, and not just for the game. It's something that really keeps into the everyday life.
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0: 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And it's time for weather updates, which are sponsored by the Southern Cross Soloists. 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Now looking to the weather forecast for Brisbane and surrounding regions. And this is for Tuesday, the 21st of July. We expect a maximum temperature in Brisbane today for a maximum of 22 degrees, a shower or two, and a possible rainfall of 0 to 1 millimetre. Partly cloudy conditions, medium chance of showers most likely in the late morning and the afternoon. Light winds becoming southeasterly 15 to 25 kilometres in the middle of the day, then becoming light in the late afternoon. Looking to the surrounding regions around Brisbane, Ipswich, 23 degree maximum, Logan, 22, Bayside, 21, and both the Gold Coast and Sunshine Coasts will have a maximum of 22 degrees. Looking further afield into Wednesday, the 22nd of July, temperature range of 14 to 22 and a possible shower. And for Thursday, the 23rd of July, we'll expect a partly cloudy day, 13 to 24 degrees. Well, we'll kickstart the second hour of Daybreak Classics with some refreshing music of Domenico Scarlatti. This one is the Sonata in D Major, Kirkpatrick 491, performed here by Murray Pariah.

We heard there the work of Domenico Scarlatti, and performing the Sonata in D, Kirkpatrick 491, we heard Murray Pariah at the piano. The time is 13 minutes past 7 o'clock. Now to the music of Chabrier, and this one's from the acclaimed 1887 opera comique Le Roi Malgré Lui, or, in other words, The King in Spite of Himself. We're going to listen to an excerpt, Fête Polonaise.

And that was the lively music of Emmanuel Chabrier, and from the comic opera Le Roi Malgré Lui, we heard the Fête Polonaise performing that work, the Vienna Philharmonic Orchestra, directed by Sir John Elliott Gardner. The time is 21 minutes past 7 o'clock. And now to some violin music, the music of Fritz Kreisler. And we're going to listen to Joshua Bell and Paul Coker at the piano performing the Preludium and Allegro in the style of Gaetano Pugnani.

We heard there the fiery virtuosic technique of Joshua Bell performing the music of Fritz Kreisler, the Preludium and Allegro in the style of Gaetano Pugnani, and the accompanist there, Paul Coker. The time is 28 minutes past 7 o'clock, and as we head towards the music diary for today, let's listen to some music of Frédéric Chopin, the Prelude, Opus 24, Opus 28, I should say, number 2 in A minor.

Chopin's Prelude, Opus 28, number 2 in A minor, performed there by Vladimir Ashkenazy. Well, it's time for Music Diary for today, Tuesday, the 21st of July. Pianist Jason Gillam and Ilyad Shugaya will perform the Petite Suite by Debussy, the Sonata for Two Pianos in D by Mozart, Introduction and Allegro by Ravel, and works by Khachaturian, Arensky, and others at QPAC. South Bank, tomorrow evening at 7:30. For bookings, call 136-246. That's 136-246. The July Conspirito Lunchtime Concert with Hamish Cassidy, clarinet, Isaac Reed, saxophone, and Julia Zhu, piano, will include improvised works, followed by a workshop at St. Andrew's Church in the city on Friday afternoon at 12:30. For details, call 0435 193 943. That's 0435 193 943. Further details of events mentioned in the Music Diary, as well as events further ahead, can be found on our website, 4mbs.com.au, where you can book online for selected performances, including a piano recital by Dorothy Batkiewicz and Nathan Zhang, featuring works by Chopin, Liszt, Ravel, and others at the 4MBS Performance Studio on Sunday, the 2nd of next month, and the 3rd in the Adney and Hooper Concert Series at 4MBS on Sunday, the 16th. Well, let's move to the music of Robert Stolz, and this one is the Vienna Café.

0: The music of Robert Stolz, and this one entitled Vienna Cafe. And the Vienna Symphony Orchestra was conducted by the composer himself, Robert Stolz. The time is 23 minutes to 8 o'clock.
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Contemporary Classics is a series of programmes which aims to introduce some of the lesser-known music and composers of the 20th and the 21st centuries. The music is generally lyrical, but from time to time there will be more challenging pieces in the mix. I'm Philip Moss, and I invite you to join me each Friday after the 9 a.m. BBC News for Contemporary Classics, here on 4MBS Classic FM.

0: The fiery and turbulent music of Frédéric Chopin. We heard the Scherzo No. 3 in C-sharp minor, Opus 39, performed by Vladimir Ashkenazy. The time is 14 minutes to 8 o'clock.
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An excerpt from the musical drama masterpiece of George Friedrich Handel, Semele, written in 1744. We heard the excerpt Where You Walk. Kenneth McKellar was the tenor. The orchestra of the Royal Opera House Covent Garden was conducted by Sir Adrian Bolt. The time is 9:09. And now to the music of Camille Saint-Saëns. And let's swoon to the swan.

We heard there the beautiful work of Camille Saint-Saëns from The Carnival of the Animals, and this was The Swan. Heinrich Schiff was the cellist, and accompanied by Samuel Sanders. The time is 6 minutes to 8 o'clock, and if you've been listening to us, you're on the program Daybreak Classics for MBS Classic FM 103.7 and worldwide on MBS Lite. You've been with Mark Mercier. Well, let's go to the music of Glazunov, and this one's from an orchestral suite that he composed in 1893, entitled Chopiniana. This one's based on four selected works of Chopin, and renowned for its lush and romantic harmonies, and of course many will no doubt recognize some of the piano works of Chopin.

The music of Glazunov, and from his Chopiniana, Opus 46, we heard the final movement, Tarantelle. The Moscow Symphony Orchestra was conducted by Vladimir Ziva. And it's 2 minutes to 8 o'clock, and then the BBC World News Bulletin. And we have time for one short work of George Friedrich Handel. And this one's from the Suite No. 5 in E major, performed here by Murray Pariah.

0: We heard there the Courant from the Suite No. 5 in E major by George Friedrich Handel and the pianist there, Murray Pryor. And it's time for the BBC World News, which is sponsored by Burrell Stockbroking and Wealth Management. 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Crossing to BBC World News.
1: With Roisin Hasty. Andy Burnham has made key cabinet appointments after taking over as Britain's Prime Minister. The post of Chief Finance Minister has gone to John Healey. Andy Burnham has promised a new political and economic model, saying Britain needed to show the world that it could regain stability. Jack Fenwick reports.
2: The appointment of John Healey as Chancellor has come as a huge surprise in Westminster. Mr. Healey, who was a Treasury Minister under Tony Blair, resigned as Defence Secretary just a few weeks ago because he was unhappy with the amount of funding available for the armed forces. Ed Miliband and Shabana Mahmood had been the two favourites to get that job. Instead, Mr. Miliband has been appointed Foreign Secretary, while Ms. Mahmood will continue in her role as Home Secretary. Many of those sacked by Andy Burnham today were among the ministers most loyal to Keir Starmer.
1: A Russian warship has carried out a live artillery exercise 40 nautical miles off the coast of southwest Britain. The frigate New Strashimi was being monitored by the Royal Navy and a French military aircraft as it carried out its drill in international waters. The BBC's defence correspondent says the Russians had informed a Royal Navy vessel in the area at the time of its plans. The United States military says it's launched another wave of attacks on Iran hours after President Trump said the Iranians would pay many times over for every American soldier killed. It said the strikes were designed to punish the Revolutionary Guard for attacking US forces in Jordan and to degrade Iran's ability to threaten shipping in the Strait of Hormuz. The Saudi-led coalition in Yemen has vowed to respond firmly to any move to disrupt maritime traffic through the Bab al-Mandeb Strait, the southern gateway to the Red Sea. It said it had already begun implementing protection measures for its ships. The announcement follows a declaration by the Iran-backed Houthi movement that it would impose a naval blockade on Saudi Arabia. The UN Security Council has heard that children in Haiti are being jailed for years without ever appearing before a judge. The UN Special Representative for Children is calling for youngsters often coerced into joining armed gangs to be treated as victims first. Here's Electra Naismith.
3: Gang violence is rife in Haiti, where they control an estimated 70% of the capital and other areas. Up to one in every two gang members are children, meaning many end up in juvenile facilities. But with the country's infrastructure severely compromised, many share overcrowded cells with adults, with some jailed up to 8 years without charge. The UN Special Representative for Children says the situation in Haiti is the most alarming she's seen anywhere in the world. She said children are being killed, maimed, raped, recruited and used by armed gangs, deprived of the most basic protection.
1: World News from the BBC. The famous chess player Judit Polgár has rejected the offer of becoming Hungary's next president. The Prime Minister, Péter Modrý, nominated her after his government ousted Tomás Súlyog from the largely ceremonial role. In a social media post, Judit Polgár said she did not have the strength to take on the historic responsibility of uniting a divided nation. A judge in California has temporarily suspended a merger of Warner Brothers and Paramount Skydance. 12 US states, led by California, have asked for the order, which will block the deal from completing for up to 28 days. Nicaragua's president, Daniel Ortega, says the country will no longer hold elections, ruling out the possibility of a challenge when his term ends next year. He accused opponents of wanting to seize power to enrich themselves, something he said he would never allow. Critics say the decision seals Nicaragua's transition to a fully-fledged, family-run dictatorship. King Felipe of Spain has described the national football team's World Cup win as an epic victory. His comments came as more than 1.5 million people turned out in Madrid to cheer the victors as they paraded through the streets in an open-top bus. The footballers then went to Cibeles Square for a celebratory concert. The football correspondent Rory Barlow is in the Spanish capital.
4: It's been warm and hot, but that hasn't stopped the fans coming out to see their world champions, who arrived home today in Madrid, and there's been huge celebrations. We've seen scenes from around the country throughout, more or less. You've seen large crowds gathering to celebrate. I mean, I think this has been, it's been a national team that's kind of composed of lots of different players from different areas of the country, which I think has helped with the kind of the unity and made more people kind of invest in this team, because it's a team, as I say, composed of a lot of different kind of characters and different backgrounds.
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5: 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Our weather for today, Tuesday, the 21st of July. Well, it's, if you look outside, it's partly cloudy, and that's what it says it's going to be. There is a medium chance of showers, most likely in the late morning and afternoon. Light winds are becoming southeasterly, 15 to 25 kilometres per hour in the middle of the day, and then becoming lighter in the late afternoon. There's about a 50% chance of rain. Fire danger is moderate, and sun protection is recommended from 9:40 a.m. to 2 p.m. Now our top temperatures in the listening region. Brisbane can expect a maximum of 21 degrees. Ipswich, 23 degrees. Logan City, 22 degrees. The Bayside Suburbs, 21 degrees. And the Sunshine Coast and the Gold Coast can both expect a maximum of 22 degrees. And that's the weather for today, Tuesday. It's now 7 minutes past 8 o'clock, and it's Welcome to Light and Bright. I'm Mia McCrossan, and I'll be with you for the next couple of hours. We're going to open the program with an overture, as is our wont. This is Offenbach's La Vie Parisienne.

We open this morning's programme of Light and Bright with the overture to the operetta La Vie Parisienne, the music of Jacques Offenbach. It was performed by the Polish National Radio Symphony Orchestra with Richard Heyman conducting. 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And that's brought our time to 14 minutes past 8 o'clock. Next, we have a piece. It's from Handel. The coronation anthem number 1 in D is Zadok the Priest. I think, I could be wrong, I think King Charles played this at his coronation.

And that was the coronation anthem number one in D, Zadok the Priest, the music of Handel. And it was performed by the Brandenburg Choir and the Australian Brandenburg Orchestra with Paul Dyer in charge. That was from a CD celebrating 25 years, Brandenburg Celebrates. And that was 2015, and they're still going strong, so that's quite wonderful. That's brought our time 20 minutes past eight. The music continues now. We're going to, with a prelude from the opera Carmen, the music of Georges Bizet.

The Prelude from Carmen, the music of Georges Bizet, performed by the Slovak Philharmonia Choir with the Slovak Radio Symphony Orchestra, and the whole conducted by Alexander Rabari. And that's brought our time to 24 minutes past 8 o'clock. At 9 o'clock, we'll cross to London for the BBC World News. And after that, our musician of the day celebrates the work of the tenor Adolf Dalla Pozza in a programme prepared by Jenny Dawson. He was an Austrian tenor, and we have some wonderful music to enjoy after that, during that programme. Here now on Light and Bright, we are going to go to some Beethoven. One of his Lieder, well, he composed many, many songs, Lieder. Here is Peter Schreier with Adelaide.

0: And we heard the tenor Peter Schreier, accompanied by Walter Olberts at the piano in a performance of the song, well, in German, Adelaide, and in English, Adelaide, the music of Beethoven.
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0: 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We're coming to a little operatic interlude now. We're going to hear two arias from the soprano Hilde Guden. She was born in Vienna, her mother was Italian and her father was Hungarian, which maybe accounts for her expertise in the light operetta genre. The first aria we'll hear is from Countess Moritza, the music of Emmerich Kallmann, and she'll sing the Czardas, I Hear Gypsy Violins. And then from Karl Adam Zeller's Der Obersteiger, or the Mind Foreman, the aria Sei nicht bös, Don't be cross. In both cases, she's accompanied by the Vienna Operetta Chorus, the Vienna State Opera Orchestra, and the whole is directed by Robert Stolz.

0: And we heard the soprano Hilde Guden there in two arias. The from Grafin Maritza, Countess Maritza, we heard I Hear Gypsy Violins. And then from Der Obersteiger, the mine foreman, we heard Sei nicht böse, don't be cross. She was accompanied by the Vienna Operetta Chorus, the Vienna State Opera Orchestra, and the whole was conducted by Robert Stolz. And that's brought our time to 17 minutes to 9 o'clock.
1: If you love a Sunday morning matinee, don't miss Queensland Symphony Orchestra's Fanfare and Flight on Sunday, the 2nd of August, at 11:30 a.m. in the Coupac Concert Hall. Hosted by Ed LeBrock, the concert features beloved classical repertoire, including highlights from Tchaikovsky's Swan Lake, Chausson's Poem with Associate Concertmaster Glenn Christensen, Copland's Fanfare for the Common Man, Joan Tower's Fanfare for the Uncommon Woman. Relaxed, entertaining, and just 90 minutes long. It's the perfect Sunday morning out. 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
0: 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Our time is 15 minutes to 9 o'clock. At 9 o'clock, we cross to London for the BBC World News, and after that, our Musician of the Day programme features the tenor Adolf Dalapozza. But here now, on Light and Bright, we're going to hear some the music of Max Bruch, the third movement of his Violin Concerto No. 1 in G minor. And our soloist is Pinkus Zukerman.

0: Well, some wonderfully energetic and inspired performances there. That was Pinchas Zukerman and the Los Angeles Philharmonic Orchestra, directed by Zubin Mehta, in that performance of the third movement of Max Bruch's Violin Concerto No. 1 in G minor, Opus 26. And that brought our time on Light and Bright to 7 minutes to 9 o'clock. We now come to our final scheduled item, and we're going to return to the world of operetta. Now, the Die Fledermaus, in fact, the music of Johann Strauss Jr. And we're going to hear that wonderful tenor, Fritz Wunderlich, who's joined by Antony Fahlberg in a duet, the Watch duet from Die Fledermaus, Diese Anstatt so manierlich.
1: Diese Anstatt.

A sparkling finish to our Light and Bright program. That was the watch duet Dieser Anstand so manierlich, sung by the soprano Antonie Fahrberg and Fritz Wunderlich tenor. They were accompanied by the Cologne Radio Orchestra with Franz Marszalek conducting. The music of Johann Strauss Jr. And the duet was from, I'm sure most people know, the operetta Die Fledermaus. It's now 1 minute to 9 o'clock, and to take us to news time, here's the music of Grieg.

0: mein schönes, großes Vogelhaus, es ist ganz nahe hier. 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

And we heard the two arias from Die Fledermaus. They were Alfred's arias, sung by our musician of the day, the tenor Adolf Dalla Pozza, and the soprano Anneliese Rothenberger, and with a small contribution from the baritone Walter Berry. They were accompanied by the Vienna Symphony Orchestra with Willy Boskowski conducting. They sang Drink, My Darling, Drink, and My Lovely Big Birdcage. While remaining with the Vienna Volksoper, Dalla Pozza started making television appearances. He was a very handsome young man, and apparently, unlike many tenors, he was taller than most of his leading ladies. We hear him now as Offenbach's Orpheus, where he finds that the manly attributes are getting him nowhere at all with his wife Eurydice, because actually it's his violin playing that she can't stand.

And we heard there our musician of the day, the tenor Adolf Dalla Pozza, and the soprano Anneliese Reutenberger, accompanied by the Philharmonia Orchestra Hungarica with Willy Matthes conducting in an aria from Offenbach's Orpheus in the Underworld. It is that so? As punishment, you will have to listen to my latest concerto. In addition to guest appearances in other opera houses throughout the world, recording contracts soon began mounting up for Dalla Pozza. Here he is in the famous 1970 recording of Donizetti's Lucia di Lammermoor, starring Beverly Sills as Lucia. He's singing the role of the ill-fated Arturo, happily anticipating his marriage with Lucia.

And we heard there the aria, Full of Great Joy We Gather Here, sung by our musician of the day, Adolf Dalla Pozza, and the Ambrosian Opera Chorus

houses gave him a very wide-ranging repertoire, and he ventured into some rather unusual areas. Tony in the German language production of West Side Story, for instance, and the 1993 premiere of H.K. Gruber's Gomorrah, in which he created the role of Hilarius, the leader of a band of pyromaniacs. Another oddity was the witch in Humperdinck's Hansel and Gretel, a role which he was still singing in the Volksoper's 2008-2009 season. But he's best known for operetta, however, and we're going to hear him now as Fritz in The Grand Duchess of Gerolstein by Offenbach.

0: And we heard there from the Grand Duchess of Gerolstein, the Rondo, the Lament, and the Finale, sung by Saskia Gerritsen, soprano, Enriqueta Tares, mezzo, Adolf Dalla Pozza, our musician of the day. They were accompanied by the Cologne Radio Chorus and Orchestra, with Pinkus Steinberg conducting.
1: 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Following lunch, join Sarah McCliver for the festival finale Exultate, includes Mozart's radiant work, plus Ravel and duos from other artists. Departing 4MBS Studios Sunday the 16th of August at 10 a.m, returning by 6 p.m. The price of $250 includes two concerts and lunch. 4MBS subscribers pay $230, seniors card and concessions $240, companion card $120. 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
0: And now back to our musician of the day, the tenor Adolf Dalla Pozza. Besides all his comic roles, he has also sung his share of romantic heroes, such as the great German writer Johann Wolfgang von Goethe in Lee Haas' Friederike. Based very loosely on fact, in the operetta, Goethe ends up with fame and fortune rather than the girl. But he has a wonderfully lyrical time of it, including some passionate duets and one of the repertoire's most popular tenor love songs.

0: From the operetta Frederike, the music of Li Ha, we heard our musician of the day, the tenor Adolf Della Pozza, sing three arias: I Can Be Silent No Longer, Once a Boy a Rose Espied, and finally, O Maiden, My Maiden. He was accompanied by the soprano Helen Dornat and the Munich Radio Orchestra, and the whole was conducted by Heinz Wallberg.
1: 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Theirs is passionate, spiritual, deeply moving music. 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
0: 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In a program prepared by Jenny Dawson, we are looking at the career of the Tyrolean tenor Adolf Della Pozza. Operetta has only been part of his career, and he has sung his share of the tenor heroes in opera: Tamino in The Magic Flute, Ferrando in Così fan tutte, Tonio in The Daughter of the Regiment, and Massenet's Werther, for example. He's also sung David in Wagner's The Master Singers of Nuremberg and quite a lot of Richard Strauss. Della Pozza has also sung and recorded many of the standard and not-so-standard masterpieces of the sacred repertoire, including works by Beethoven, Mozart and Schubert. He was part of a project which recorded the complete Schubert sacred works, and we'll hear him now in a delightful motet for soprano and tenor, Auguste Jam Celestium, in G.

And we heard there from Schubert, and we heard the Auguste Jam Celestium in G, D-488, with Lucia Popp, the soprano, and the Bavarian Radio Symphony Orchestra, with Wolfgang Sawerlisch conducting. And that was featured our musician of the day, the tenor Adolf Della Pozza. Adolf's voice and appearance would have served him for all but the heaviest roles in the operatic tenor repertoire, but his lightness of touch, comic ability and sense of style made him such a natural for the operetta repertoire that it is for this that he's best known. We're going to hear him finally in a tribute, in a role from Mozart's Bastien and Bastienne. Geh hin, dein Trotz sich mir nicht schrecken. And he's accompanied there by Brigitte Lindneff.

Concluding the Musician of the Day program, we heard our musician Adolf Della Pozza singing Mozart's Bastien and Bastienne. Thanks to Amir McLaughlin.